genuinely one of my favourite songs of the last 6 months. That is new music from Beth Orton. It's called Waiting. Just the way she says punchline in that just gets my... it really hits me. So good. That record, The Ground Above, came out at the end of June. It was totally self-produced. I've been a fan of Beth Orton for, I don't know, probably 30 years now. I love what she does. Before that, Body Type with Sick Bag. Also breaks up in there. And you heard music from our feature record this week, Ride Lonesome by Beck. We played you the title track. And it's a great record. You're going to hear more of that all this week on Double J. Still to come this morning, I'm sharing with you lots of music, including some Honey Dijon on the way, Mac DeMarco, new music from Death Cab. And if you stick around, maybe closer to towards midday. After 11 o'clock, putting on a cover that Tame Impala did of a kind of a song that was big in the 90s. It was an interpolation of a different song. Anyway, that's all coming up. Right now, this is Cut Copy, Shout Out 21, Whose Heart's on Fire.

0: Hey, Zan Rowe here, and I'm back on your screens for a new season of Take 5. You'll hear extraordinary people share five songs that made them who they are today. This week, it's country music phenomenon Lainey Wilson. Drinking water,
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I mean, come on. That absolutely slaps. That is Tiesto, Adagio for Strings, an absolute classic. I mean, nothing else to say about it. Just real good. Just so good. Shout out to Lee in Geelong saying, classic Tiesto on a Monday morning. Hey, you legend. I love this station. I love this station too. And thank you very much for the text. 438. What is the text line number here? 438. Oh no, it's gone out of my brain. And my little piece of paper's gone. If someone could remind me of the text line. Kate in Brisbane texting in saying, impromptu day rave in the library stacks. Kate, are you studying or are you working at a university library or something? Hey, more power to you. I have seen many a sunrise to Adagio for Strings. This tune gives me all of the feels, peace, love, unity, respect. Those are four feelings. It's Monday, friends. Hell yeah. My name is Michael Hing. You listen to Double J Mornings. It's about 20 past 10. And I got some Carly on the way, some Jane's Addiction. Now, it's a bit of a transition away from the full throttle Tiesto on a Monday morning. Something a little bit more chill. Mac DeMarco. Cooking up something good. Double J. 04397. No, that's the Triple J one. Okay.

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Learn to Hate on Double J. Honey Dijon before that. Thank you to everyone texting and reminding me what the text line number is. 0408-345-555. Thank you. I just had a brain aneurysm. Well, not a figurative aneurysm. And I couldn't remember it. 0408-345-555. I had the Triple J one stuck in my head for some reason. Maybe it's because I was playing Tiesto. I don't know. Just got me in a mood to party. Shout out to our librarian. Our government librarian is texted in again. Thank you for that. Law reports and government gazettes. That's what they're sifting through while just pumping it to Tiesto. I'm going to put on a track from our classic album, Mark Ronson's. Mark Ronson. In just a second. Well, 15 minutes away, I reckon. Also got that Tame Impala cover of a reinterpolated 90s song. And Jane's Addiction's a song with the dog barks in it. So we're in for a good morning. This is Kylie Minogue. Remember this? Can't get Blue Monday out of my head. An all-timer. You're a Double J.

0: Hey, Zan Rowe here, and I'm back on your screens for a new season of Take 5. An incredible lineup of guests will share 5 songs that shaped who they've become and stories you've never heard before. People like David Byrne, former New Zealand Prime Minister Jacinda Ardern, country star Lainey Wilson, and Savage Garden's Darren Hayes.
1: My mother had a terminal illness. She had COPD, but we thought we had a decade or more with her. I just thought I'd see her at Christmas. I thought I'd see her the next time. I didn't get to say goodbye to her.
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Shout out to anyone who's ever gotten into a fight with their bandmate. That is Jane's Addiction. On Double J, being called Stealin'. That song still slaps. We also played you Kylie Minogue's Can't Get Blue Monday Out of My Head. Bit of a mashup. Remember mashups? Remember mashups? From 2009. Genius track, says Lorenzo in Bondi. Someone else says, I didn't know this existed, Kylie and New Order. Thank you, Hingers. Happy to play it for you. Something from Mark Ronson on the way. What else we got? That Tame Impala track. I'm just going to put on some more tunes. I recognize a bit of Alt-J in this. It's J Jerome 87. Or Jerome 87, I guess. Brush Me Like a Horse.

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4: For tonight, I ask that you do not applaud me. 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
3: The result was a breathtaking show. And Kimbra's impressive vocals were in full force. Don't miss Kimbra. 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
0: With Michael Hing.
2: Yo, what's that, mini disc or some shit? What is this? We're supposed to be impressed? You got, like, mad technology?

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1: You're listening to Double J. Yeah. Carol, not Carol, of the Fishing Is Not About Fishing record. It is due to be released mid-October and is the Joburg born Melbourne based musician Ruby Gill. I'm a big fan of, and that record was co-produced with Tom Jinzek, who's worked with Number One Dads, Maple Glider, Big Scary, and the whole thing was recorded in London. A big fan of that. Still to come this morning, some Neil Finn, new music from Ella Hooper, and I'm going to have some Kimber as well. Right now, this is Sun and Moon by Danielle Ponder. Go on, have a ponder.

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Neil Finn there. She'll Have Her Way. Fading out on Double J. Danielle Ponder before that. We also played you some Kimbra with 90s music. Kimbra is our Live at the Wireless this week as well. Tomorrow night, you'll be able to hear a live set from Kimbra right here on your radio. Michael Hing is my name. This is new music from Ella Hooper. Growing Up Is Hard to Do.

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School of Seven Bells there. Open your eyes. It's time for me to get on out of here and hope you have a wonderful rest of your day. Karen's off sick today, unfortunately. But Dylan will be in at 3. So you've got 3 hours of the best music here on Double J. And then Dylan will be back at 3. Have a great day, everyone. Hope you had a good Monday morning. This is Molly Millington, Outcast Double J.

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1: Beck returns to the sound of Sea Change and Morning Phase on his 15th album, Ride Lonesome. His first in 7 years. It was made in the same Hollywood studio with the same band. And strings arranged by his father, David Campbell.

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1: The War on Drugs are back with a song written between Adam's first coffee and school drop-off. 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

0: G'day, it's Dylan Lewis adding a little mischief to your arvos. Think tunes that get you moving. 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
0: 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Welcome to the house, some fun. 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

0: 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Drinking white
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2: That nigga want, God. 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
3: Cash food.
2: Word up. 2 for 5s over here, baby. Word up. 2 for 5s. Them niggas got garbage down the way. Word up.
3: Cash food's everything around me. 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
2: Yeah. 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
2: Erykah Badu and producer The Alchemist confirm there's a full album on the way. Here's the first taste, Witch Doctor.

G'day. How are you going? That's me, Dylan Lewis, your Arvo's guy. I'm the guy who's here very reliably every day of the week, Monday to Friday, including today, Monday, September 21. I'm broadcasting to you live from the lands of the Wurundjeri people from the Kulin Nation. Thanks for tuning in. Thanks for keeping it locked on the dubs, and I welcome you wherever you're tuning in from today. Are we good? How's your weekend? Was it nice? Happy Monday to you, my dub clubbers. Cruisy-ish Arvo-ish lined up for you for the next few hours. Classic coming up from the Whitlams. Some lovely new number one dads in a tick, and I'm bringing all the good love. Keeping your Arvo rocking now with this from Basement Jacks. Red Alert on Double.

0: Hey, Zan Rowe here, and I'm back on your screens for a new season of Take 5. 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

0: from Chicago, Rap Boys there with Anywhere off their latest album, just came out in February, called Singing to an Empty Chair. Before that, new music from Number One Dads. What a beautiful melody in that. Already something. Number One Dads' new album coming out mid-October called Every Little Fire. Basement Jacks, kicking off your Arvos, and indeed your Arvos week. Week of Arvos. Is that, I never get that right when I try and say that. It sounds splendid in my head. Anyway, you know what I mean. We kicked off your Arvos today, and it's Monday, with Basement Jacks, Red Alert, smashing right into it, with some very funkified beats from 1999. Coming up soon, I'd like to get on this for you.
1: Thank you.
0: Oh, Whitlams. Thank you. In brackets, for loving me at my worst. From 1999, same year as that Basement Jackson. I think this is a nice song to get on today, especially since today, I like this one, today is World Gratitude Day. That's nice, isn't it? A day to just take a little bit of time and appreciate the little things that can bring about big joy. Focusing on those things instead of all the other things. I think it's lovely. And maybe if you want to send us a message on 0408 345555, I'd love to hear what you're grateful for. Just something little, don't mind. You know, I'm often grateful when I get to the lift and the lift is there and I don't have to wait for it to come down from another floor. I'm often... I do like the little things. I'm grateful when I'm vacuuming and there happens to be some uncooked rice on the ground and then it makes a nice haptic kind of sound as it goes up the tube of the vacuum. I'm incredibly grateful for my family. Is that a boring one? Love to hear from you. There's already a few messages that are coming through and some of them are right in this zone. 0408 345555. Tom from Camaragal, North Sydney, getting ready for a big show and listening at home while planning a trip to Malinja, Northern Territory. Have a good one, says Tom. I think you must be quite grateful that you're going there. Dazza in Melbourne says, do mine eyes deceive, or is it true those mad lads are touring our house in 2027 on the wings of a dove? I could go on. Yeah, that's true, bro. I think you must be feeling quite grateful that madness... coming back to Australia next year. I love that. Another one here. Oh, this is nice. Maybe you're grateful for Double J Guy. Someone says, I'm so glad to hear your voice. Took a full breath. First one since middle morning. Finally. Adrenaline, police, etc. All gone. Thanking you for coming in. Sincerely, you're like formal, like respect.

0: Guy. 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I'm going to get to some more of them soon. Feel free to let me know what you're grateful for on the message line. That Whitlam song that I played most of just then is coming up right after this newie from Tierra Whack, Queen's Crown, on Double J with Dylan.
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1: Busta Rhymes shares unheard beats from the late J Dilla on his new album.
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1: Here's This Woman, featuring D'Angelo. And Ruby Gill recounts being first on scene of a serious car accident. This is Carol, Not Carol.

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0: You see, that's another one of those songs that I should have done a warning. This song sounds better with headphones for. I didn't. I've got to plan ahead more, plan ahead. Sylvan Esso there with Kick, Jump, Twist, and lots of great little beepy noises going around my head as I wear these headphones in the studio here in the radio world. Great one. Before that, Angus and Julia Stone with The Start from their brand new album Karaoke Bar, Double J feature album earlier this month. They're doing big Karaoke Bar world tour. They'll be in Australia February next year, playing Adelaide, Brisbane, Melbourne, Sydney and Perth. You can find tickets through their socials. It's the best way to do it, probably. The Whitlams in there with Thank You for Loving Me at My Worst off their 1999 album Love This City. Karen from Melbourne says, I'm grateful for Double J and this Whitlam's track, taking me back to high school. I'd be even more grateful if you could play Delta Funky Hope and Sapien, Mr. Dobolina, because I'm trying to learn it on the drums. Cheers. Love that, Karen. Yes, Coin. Mr. Dobolina. That'll be a fun one to do on the drums. I have been asking you what you're grateful for because it's World Grateful Day, gratefulness. I'll get to some more of those lovely grateful messages in a tick. Tierra Whack kicking off that run, though, with Queen's Crown. Shouts to the person who has said this. D-Law, yeah, the actual prophet, yeah. A while ago, I asked you to get Joey Valance and Bray to come to tour Australia, and they did. Knowing good and well you had nothing to do with it. I do call upon you again. Can you get Leon Bridges to come tour Australia? Next minute, yes, Leon is coming. I apologise for underestimating you. I will make offerings to the funk gods, perhaps. Oh, well, that's fun, isn't it? But yes, thank you very much for that message. Today is World Gratitude Day, a day to just, you know, focus on some of the things we're grateful for. Big things, small things, don't mind. And I'm loving your messages that are coming through, putting me in a very good mood. Lisa in Meanjin says, grateful for you, D-Lord. Well, I'm grateful for you too, Lisa. That's nice, isn't it? Symbiotic. Parker, Dramana D-Side says, I love a good dusty spot with the vacuum. Satisfaction levels off the charts. That's what I'm grateful for. Same, Parker. That's nice. Rebecca in Hobart, I'm grateful for perfect temperature cups of tea. Oh, yes. Ding. Correct. Ads Kettering Metalheads says, D-Lord, I'm grateful for my wife. She's the best wife in the history of wives. Nice. Incorrect, but nice. My wives are the best wives. D-Lord, yeah. I'm grateful for soapy water in the windscreen buckets at the service station instead of the streaky water. Also, heaps grateful for new socks when they come around. Says Vando. Oh, yes, Vando, me too. Got some for Father's Day. I'm grateful when the D-Lord reads my message out on Double J because then I can pretend I'm famous. Everyone's famous. Everyone's beautiful. You're beautiful. Thank you for these grateful messages. I love them. Might get to some more of them soon. 0408 345 555. Let me know what you're grateful for. I am grateful for this song that I'm going to get for you. Go on, get on for you in a tick. Miriam, a keeper, high ride for the click. 64 Chevy Chappelle, yeah. Trunk big on me thick. All whales in my thighs. Rhapsody. God got an afro. So dope. Absolutely loving that one. That's coming up real soon. Now, though, to your new classic album this week here on Double J. From producer Mark Ronson. Oh, he's done so many massive hit records for people. Like, you know, he's done records with Amy Winehouse, Adele, Bruno Mars, Lady Gaga, just to name a few. But in 2010... he stepped out as an artist in his own right with his third studio album, Record Collection. This song's on it. Bike song. Yeah. So he got his little black book out, arranged an incredible guest lineup. Includes people like Q-Tip, D'Angelo, Ghostface Killah, Boy George, Simon Le Bon, Kaiser Chief members. Oh, it's a ridiculous collection of human beings. Record Collection, this album, was Mark Ronson moving away from his retro soul-y sound and fusing some more pop and rock and indie and electronic synth pop on this album, which really showed off his wide musical influences. So join Kaz Tran on Double J tonight from 6 p.m. It's what we do on Monday nights for Record Collection, your classic album by Mark Ronson and the Business International. You can catch all of our classic albums in ABC Listen that we do each week. It's a nice, beautiful collection. Let's get a track on now from Record Collection. This is The Night, Last Night, featuring Rose Eleanor Dougal and Alex Greenwald. Mark Ronson, The Business International.
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2: Beck returns to the sound of Sea Change and Morning Phase on his 15th album, Ride Lonesome. His first in 7 years. It was made in the same Hollywood studio with the same band. And strings arranged by his father, David Campbell. Ride Lonesome by Beck. The feature album on Double J.

Yes, that's from this week's feature album, Ride Lonesome, just released last Friday. New one from Beck. That track, If You Don't Know What Love Is. Our resident journo, Al Newshead, / Al Newstead, has written up a beautiful article on the new record. He says it's a return to familiar territory, namely, quote, sad Beck. He says, quote, these low-tempo tunes largely orbit wounded vocals, somber guitars, and lush, plaintive instrumentation drenched in cavernous reverb, unquote. Can write. Read the whole beautifully written article on the Double J website all about our feature album this week. We'll be hearing lots from that because it's our feature album here on Double J. We heard from British India in there, Wrong Direction. From 2015, Rhapsody, brand new. In love with that song, God Gotta Afro, featuring Karabo Yar Morina. Off the brand new album, God Gotta Afro and Gold Hoops. Such a vibe. We kicked off that run with a track from your new classic album this week here on Double J. When I say new, it's confusing, isn't it? It's not new, it's a classic album, but it is new for this week here on Double J. Record Collection, the name of the album, by Mark Ronson and the Business International. The track I played you was The Night, Last Night, featuring Rose Eleanor Dougal and Alex Greenwald, sometimes singer, sometimes actor. That album, huge in Australia. That's the album with the bike song on it, which came in at number 35 in the Hottest 100 of 2010. Bang Bang Bang came in at number 17 of the same Hottest 100 in that year. Somebody to Love Me, number 10. Wow, big year for that album on the Triple J's, wasn't it? Make sure you join Kaz Tran, Double J, tonight from 6 p.m, diving into Record Collection by Mark Ronson and the Business International. Catch more classic albums in ABC Listen. There's a lot of wonderful messages putting me in a very good mood to start this week off. All about gratitude. Thank you, everybody. Thank you for today is World Gratitude Day. I did put it out there. What are you grateful for? Dylan and Dub Dubs. Wasn't going to send a lovely message this week, but have a wicked, wicked week. Bad quizzer from Maggie. I'm grateful. We're grateful for you, Soz. Next time. Gaz in Adelaide says,

I'm grateful for my 9-year-old dog, Daze. Had it a year. He's a maze balls. Thanks, Daze. From Gaz in Adelaide. Brackets, dogs are the best people. Oh, that's nice. Love you too. Simon in Launceston says, maybe a good day for some Grateful Dead. Indeed, that's a good one. And this one from Darcy Silver Sands in Heaps Good Essay. Thanks for letting us know. It's World Gratitude Day. D Lord. That's lovely. My pleasure. I'm going to get to some more of these soon. If you want to send a message about what you're grateful for, just focusing on those nice things in life instead of the yuck things, because that can become overwhelming. Speaking from personal experience, this is a nice day. 0408 345555. Coming up soon, some hoods. It's the music. Yeah, Hilltop Hoods, they're grateful for the music. That is the gift. It's coming up right after this newie from Lisa LeBlanc. Whole lot of talking. Lisa's got a new album called Patchwork coming out at the start of next year. You're on Double J Arvo's.

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3: My mom used to listen to Janicean. Well, one brother listened to Rush. The other brother listened to Dub from the Caribbean. Another brother listened to Hush. Dad was Lead Belly. Dylan and Bird, it was a gift from my family. Everything that I heard without music, I would have been a different man. To put your hands in the air like it's a stick up. Bang.

Grateful for the music we are. Hilltop Hoods. That's The Gift featuring Marlon off their album from last year, Fall From The Light. Lisa LeBlanc before that gave us a whole lot of talking. New album coming out start of next year called Patchwork. There's a whole lot of lovely talking. I said lovely, not glovely. Lovely talking on the message line. Thank you to everyone who's been sending through messages of gratitude, being World Gratitude Day. This is nice. Joe on Wiradjuri Land says, grateful for many things, my kittens, my beautiful garden, the view from my veranda looking towards the Blue Mountains, but mostly I'm grateful for my gorgeous boyfriend, currently making homemade dumplings for our dinner. Much love, legend. Grateful for you too. Grateful for you, Joe. Always. Thank you. Jono says, I'm grateful for my cat, Sopo, letting me live in her house. Also, it's my house, but she's a cat, so it's also hers. I get it, Jono. Thanks, Sopo. David in Launceston says, grateful for having a roof over my head, food on the table, and a few dollars in the bank. Just tuned into your Gratitude Day program. Can I suggest Gratitude by the Beautiful Gales, unless you've played it already? Yeah, can suggest that. That's a good one. There's a couple of ideas that have been coming through for gratitude-y songs or bands. Maybe we'll get to one of them soon. A Smiley, grateful for my mum and for you and for Karen for tolerating me and my man for doing the dishes and hand washing. We love you, A Smiley. Thank you. One more and then I might get to some more of these soon. These are putting me in a very good mood. I'll pass on the gratitude to my husband, who did bring the first bootleg copy of the

dark side of the moon to the country, to the southern hemisphere, by boat. What? That is rad. Thank you. I'll get to some more soon. 0408 345 555. Also soon, I got some Sinead. My friends think I'm alone, but I got secrets. I don't. It's not far off.

Jack Johnson is playing soon alongside Ben Harper and John Butler, Double J presented, playing Brisbane, Perth, Sydney and Melbourne in November. All the details at the Double J website. And while you're there, maybe you'd like to have a little bit of a look at a great new article we've popped up there by Dan Condon. The article's titled, this is intriguing, it's good, How Ben Harper and Ben Stiller Shaped Jack Johnson's Journey. Oh yeah, you want more of that, don't you? Dive in, have a read. Here is Jack Johnson, Banana Pancakes on Double J.

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1: Super producer Mark Ronson stepped out as an artist in his own right with his third studio album, Record Collection. 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
0: 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I am only programmed to make you dance.
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3: You know what? I come to reign! Original Ruby Dan, I step forth, I bring my gift for her! I know my style must pop. All I make your left and move down low. All I make your left and move down low.

Oh, yeah. That's how we do it. Here on Double J Arvo's Move Down Low from Human Movement and Forge of 5050. Great album, great track, very vibey, and helping me and hopefully helping you through your Monday afternoon. Before that, a new track from Gotts Street Park.

0: one called Flowers featuring Pip Millett off a new album called Somewhere Between. An ace little trio of jazz and hip-hop loving musos and producers from Leeds. Sinead O'Connor in there with No Man's Woman from the year 2000, and Jack Johnson kicking off that run with Banana Pancakes, yum, from 2005 off In Between Dreams. On the message line, we've been talking about things we're grateful for because it's World Grateful Day. Is that how you say it? I don't think I did that right. There's one here that says, grateful I still listen to Banana Pancakes with my mum, her favourite song. Love that. Thank you, Parker. What a delightful song, and a delightful set of musicians playing some delightful gigs soon. Jack Johnson, that man, teaming up with Ben Harper and John Butler, playing the following shows, proudly presented by Double J, 6th, 7th and 8th of November in Brisbane on the River Stage, the 10th, 11th and 12th of November in Perth, the 14th of November in Sydney with Emily Waramura, 17th and 18th of November, Sydney Maya Music Bowl in Melbourne. Get along, have a great time, sit back on a rug or whatever you're sitting on and just soak that lovely summeriness up. All the details, Double J website, coming up soon. These guys. Now the neighborhood's cracked and torn. The kids are grown up, but the lives are worn. Offspring, not far off. Yeah, as I just mentioned, we are getting a lot of beautiful messages about what we're grateful for on World Gratitude Day. Matt says, I'm grateful for Radiohead finally getting their ass into gear and heading down under. Word, Matt, you're not the only one. Adrian says, thanks for soundtracking my mowing. It's warm here in Mianjin, but you make it so much better. Enjoy the rest of your day. Thanks, Adrian. I'm grateful for your text. Justin in Nam, Melbourne. This is lovely. Grateful for the Double J playlist curators and their amazing music knowledge and being the reason we love such talented artists from all around Australia and the wider world. Yes, word, my guy. A couple of suggestions have come through for a song that we might like to play to celebrate this Gratitude Day. One has come through from Cameron from Lara suggesting this one. The gratitude consumes my veins. Sick. Sick. Idols. Love that. A request for some Grateful Dead just before as well. But you know, there is a song called Grateful that I feel like I should play. It would be remiss of me not to. It's going to be one of these.
1: T-Lord's Jam of the Day. Ta-da!
0: Of course, Beastie Boys, Gratitude, 1992, Check Your Head. Happy World Gratitude Day to you.
2: Oh, God, yes. Come on!

0: from Americana. That's the Offspring there with The Kids Aren't All Right. The Kids Aren't All Right. You're listening to Double J Arvos. Hello to you and welcome if you are just joining us. Very nice to have your company. I'm loving it. My name's Dylan. I'm here every afternoon, Monday to Friday, from 3 to 6, just in case you didn't know, just in case you needed to know. Before The Offspring, we heard great new music from Holly Throsby off Holly's brand new album called,
1: what's that album? Oh, yes,
0: Normal Magic. Beautiful album. That track called Tell Me I'm Done. Holly had a beautiful chat with Michael Hing recently on all about finding normal magic in the everyday. You'll find that in ABC Listen. And Holly is touring from next month, playing Brunswick Ballroom in Melbourne, an afternoon show on the 31st of October, 25th of October, before then, in Cowra. That's an afternoon show, solo show. 5th of November in Brisbane, the 6th in Brunswick Heads, the 12th of November in Sydney, and the 15th in Thirroul, another afternoon show. Get along and catch Holly Throsby if you can. We kicked off that run with
2: Dylan's Jam of the Day.
0: Beastie Boys with Gratitude from 1992. Check Your Head. Might be my favourite Beastie Boys album. I love it so much. Got that on for you because today is World Gratitude Day. And you've been sharing your beautiful messages all about things you're grateful for, and I really have enjoyed reading them out. Thank you so much for your messages from all of you. What's this one? Okay. This song brings me such beautiful memories of my bestie, passed away 10 years ago. We'd blast this in my old Datsun on the plug-in Discman, cruising around central Otago, Aotearoa, in the late 90s.

as naughty teens. I love that message. Thank you so much for sharing that one. 0408 345555. Excitingly, Big Nota's new album is out. It is in the world. I've got a track from it coming up for you. Got some Metric coming up, some Vassy as well. Now this one from the Mountain Goats, track called This Year on Double J.

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Oh, yes. Big Noter, brand new, with the song called Big Noter, off their new album, Songs in the Key of Wrestling. Just came out last Friday. Lots of hype around this album. Brand new from Briggsy's new project. Clearly not being as hip-hoppy as he is when he's being solo with or with AB Original. He's been quite punky and quite aggressive sounding, isn't he? Love it. That album just has so many incredible guest appearances on there. Tom Morello's on there from Rage Against the Machine, Chuck D, Bruce from Public Enemy, and just then in that track, Idols' Joe Talbot.

Yeah. Frontman of British punk band Idols. Very perfect vocals for that kind of track, isn't it? So good. Respect. Before that, I played you a track from Metric called Dark Saturday from 2018 off their album Art of Doubt, which was released on this day in 2018. Happy birthday, album. Vassy was in there with Hazy, and we kicked off that run with The Mountain Goats back to 2005 for that one called This Year. Coming up real soon, 4:55 Funk now, Data Rock with Computer Camp Love on Double J with D-Lord.

0: Double J Arvo's Computer Camp Love from Data Rock from 2005 off their album called Data Rock, Data Rock. Yes. Coming up soon, musically. Got some cool ones lined up for you. A bit of Butterfingers. A little bit of Butterfingers. Did you used to say Butterfingers when you dropped something? Do people still say that? Don't know. One of the great questions we ask here in Arvo's. Which doesn't even matter about the answer. That's coming up real soon. Beautiful Ruby Gill on the way in just a tick as well. Now, though, I feel like it's okay. The time is okay to dive in to some of this.
1: 4:55. It's Funk O'Clock.
0: Today, I've been mentioning it's World Gratitude Day, celebrated every year on the 21st of September. This day started many years ago, 1965, in Hawaii, when an international gathering decided it would be a good idea to have one day a year to formally express gratitude and appreciation for the many wonderful things to be found in the world. And I've been going with that theme, and it's been lifted.

me up. And so now another song called Gratitude, this one from Earth, Wind and Fire, off their Gratitude album from 1975. Beautiful, soulful, nice and hornsy, and very positive vibrations. That's what we want for the 455 Funk. A little bit of gratitude. Yeah, stand up. Yeah, feel that. Oh.

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1: 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Back in June 2023, the New Zealand artist invited her audience into an experiment in presence.
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1: 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And Kimbra's impressive vocals were in full force. Don't miss Kimbra, live from Melbourne Recital Centre in 2023. 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

0: is Ruby Gill there with Carol, not Carol, off the brand new album coming out mid-October called Fishing Is Not About Fishing. You can catch Ruby Gill playing a few shows around the place, playing in Brisbane on the 28th of October, season 3, supporting Number One Dads. Lovely. And then on the 30th of October in Bellingen at the Golf Club, New South Wales, again supporting Number One Dads, also supporting Number One Dads on the 31st of October in Yamba. And then the 26th of November, you can find Ruby Gill playing at the Thornbury Theatre in Victoria with Northside Musicians Choir. Yes? What's that? Why aren't I in that? Have to make a mental note to find out more. Before Ruby Gill, we had a little bit of this.
1: 455 Funk.
0: Yeah, back on Earth. This week, after last week's intergalactic funk voyage,

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Oh my goodness, what a journey. It's nice to be back here in the place where earth, wind and fire all exist on planet Earth. That song that I got on for you, Gratitude, from 1975. On today being World Gratitude

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Oh, yeah. 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As if someone's farted. And a strut in your step. As if you're groovy. That's what the funk is for. More 455 funk tomorrow. Coming up soon, I got that Butterfingers track lined up for you that I promised. Got some new Madonna, old Arctic Monkeys. Now, this one from Interpol, Wings on Fire. On Double J.

Karen Lang here, serving up a mouth-watering menu for your lunch. I'm digging in the crates for essential song picks. Deep cuts. And hand-picked classics. The good stuff you forgot you loved. And the new stuff you're about to. All curated for your lunchtime reset. 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

from Arctic Monkeys, their album called AM, which I have to admit, I'm like, wonder why they call it that. I wonder if it's because it's about the morning. No, idiot. It's called AM because it's Arctic Monkeys. Why Do You Only Call Me When You're High? The name of that track from 2013 off AM, which stands for Arctic Monkeys. Madonna in there as well with Danceteria from her new album Confessions 2. Rumour has it that she might be teaming up with Charlie XCX for the next remix off Confessions 2, that album. They're going to be teaming up for Danceteria After Hours, dropping this Thursday, September 24. That's exciting. Butterfingers was in there with I Love Work off their his 2004 album Breakfast at Fat Boys. A nice message here saying, my beautiful partner, Jasmine, is a Butterfingers. But a really good one and not a bad one. Hee hee, giggles. From Jesus Byrne. Yes, from Bandcamp. I recognise you. We heard from Interpol in there as well, Wings on Fire, off their latest album, This Mirror Weighs a Ton, our feature album recently here on Double J. When I was listening to that Butterfinger song, I Love Work, I remembered that we've been talking so much about World Gratitude Day, but I have failed to mention that I am so grateful for being able to do this, chat to you, and play rad music. Like, literally, that's my favourite thing. And I'm grateful daily when I come in and hang out with you here on Double J. My name's Dylan. Really ace to be hanging with you. And thank you for all of your messages. Oh, wait, there's a message here coming through from Fee. Dylan, wasn't AM also after midnight? Because it was songs to listen to after midnight. Have a good arvo. See, this is why we work so well together with our little hive mind. Thank you very much for that, Fee. After midnight, we'll let it all hang out. Hang out. Coming up, some of this one. Had the drive-in lined up for you. Got some new music from Osakuma Beats coming up as well. And a little bit of old school Magic Dirt not far off now. Let's get into this one from Lady Hawk. It's Bad to the Bone. No, not that one. This one.

0: corpse's ashes, dancing on the corpse's ashes.
1: James Blake is coming for his first Australian tour since 2019. With his new album, Trying Times, in hand, he's got a string of East Coast shows this December. Catch James Blake in Brisbane, Sydney, and Melbourne. Plus, Queens of the Stone Age are returning down under for some of their biggest shows ever. They're bringing along some kick-ass supports too, including one of the wildest cold acts of the 90s, Primus, and the unstoppable Tropical F-Storm. Queens of the Stone Age are here from Tuesday, December 8th, hitting venues in South Australia, Tasmania, and then along the East Coast. For dates and info on these tours and more, head to the Double J website.

Oh, that's the way we do it here on Double J Arvos. Great track there from Osukuma Beats, Mamadou Djembele, Magu Samb, and Kanazoe Diabate. That track called Folly Ye, also featuring Gordon Lee and Harry Ling. That is from an incredible album called Music in Exile Presents Jutna. An international album released in July of this year by the Australian not-for-profit record label Music in Exile, which if you have a go and have a little bit of a look at their website, it's wonderful. There's so much. I mean, I'm going to sort of maybe direct you towards the, you know, things for sale part of the website. There's so much rad vinyl and, you know, hats, everything, all the merch you want. For such incredible artists, go and check it out. This album was six musicians from six different countries gathering together to explore how music moves across borders and how it carries people home. How lovely. That label, Music in Exile, about to turn 6 years old, and it's just wonderful. They're actually hosting a little party in Melbourne, and you can catch Osukuma Beats playing the Grace Darling Hotel October 2nd. Might have to get along. Before that, we heard from At the Drive-In, Invalid Litter Department from the year 2000, off Relationship of Command. Rowdy in the Gong says, great At the Drive-In choice, Dill Bags, so much heart. Takes me back to an amazing time. Thank you, Legend. Thank you, Legend, Rowdy in the Gong. We kicked off that run with Lady Hawk, Bad to the Bone. It's going to be on a new album she's going to release early next year. You can catch Lady Hawk. Lady Hawk is playing at the Double J presented Forever After Festival, conceived and curated by the Presets, happening in Melbourne, Sydney and Brisbane January of next year, alongside the Presets, Cut Copy, Bag Raiders, Bang Gang DJs and more, with Lady Hawk there too. Very rad. What's coming up for you real soon? Yes, a little bit of Rag and Bone Man lined up for you. That's coming up soon. Some new music from Father John Misty as well. Now, these legends, Magic Dirt, who are playing at a couple of things. They're playing Queenscliff Music Festival, 27th to 29th of November. They're also playing at the Double J presented Pushover, celebrating 40 years of the push. They're getting around. You should go and catch them live. More details on those gigs soon, but now here they are, Magic Dirt with Superglue. Why don't you count us in? Thanks.

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cause Sampa the Great. That's Simon Says. Sampa's got a new album coming out, I believe, at the end of October called New Zam Rock, and I can't wait. Warrumpy Band in there with Stompin' Ground from 1996. We heard from Father John Misty, The Payoff. Patrick Innam thinking that has a bit of a Bondy theme about it. Indeed. Rag and Bone Man in there with Whisper, Magic Dirt kicking off that run with Super Glue from the year 2000. Magic Dirt playing at the Double J presented Queenscliff Music Festival, 27th to 29th of November. And the Double J presented Pushover, celebrating 40 years of the push on the 21st of November in Melbourne. All details for both those things, Double J website. Coming up, just a tick, classic albums, diving into Mark Ronson's record collection. That's the name of the album. In just a few minutes. And then the Tower of Song from 7. I'll be back tomorrow from 3. I am looking forward to catching you then, fam. Thank you very much for chilling with Dylan today and for all of your messages. Big shouts to Joel, Byron born and raised, now resident of the New South Wales Central Coast. Shouts to Joey Lightbulb and shouts to Jordan in South Australia, all starting with J. That was a triple J right there on Double J. Big thanks to another J, Jason the producer, big boss man. Woo! Leaving you now with a little bit of Alskia, King and Cross. Hey, have a beautiful evening. Love you. Peace.

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9: I want to hit you up with a quick trivia question to kick off the show today. What do all of the following songs have in common?

All of these hit songs by Dua Lipa, Queens of the Stone Age, Lady Gaga, Bruno Mars, Adele, and Amy Winehouse feature the handiwork of British-American super producer Mark Ronson. Before he started raking in the Grammy and Brit Awards and became the go-to guy for hit movie soundtracks, Mark Ronson was a hip-hop obsessed kid growing up in New York in the 90s. He made a name for himself on the local club scene, transitioning from DJ to producer for his work on Nick Acosta's 2001 album. His own hip-hop-focused debut record came out in 2003 with an impressive guest list of collaborators. And his follow-up record, Version, featured Motown and Stax-inspired covers of tunes by Coldplay, The Smiths, Radiohead, and The Zootons. Well, sometimes the success of Version, along with the huge cultural impact of Amy Winehouse's Back to Black, lifted his profile in a very big way, but also had its drawbacks, with Ronson pegged for his retro soul sound, which was something he actively pushed back against in 2010 on his third album, Record Collection.

0: like when I found out that Bang Bang Bang was this radio hit in Australia and New Zealand and Germany and places where we had never had a hit before, it's really encouraging that to make something that's quite different and maybe left field in a way and have that become the one that you're known for. I'd rather become known for like one of the more weird, different, eccentric songs than like something that maybe sounded a bit obvious.
1: Leaning into 80s synth pop, new wave, hip hop and dance, and taking on singing duties for the first time ever. Record Collection is the sound of Mark Ronson definitively stepping out as a master collaborator and an artist in his own right. On that note, let's get stuck into the classic album right now. Mark Ronson and the Business International's Record Collection, which opens with a bang with this track on Double J.

0: on Double J, a song that grabbed you by the ears whenever it came on the radio, which was fairly often in 2010. That track going on to land at number 17 in the hottest 100 songs of the year. That is Bang Bang Bang, making for a pretty obvious choice as the opening track from the album, as well as the record's lead single too. That one featuring MNDR as well as A Tribe Called Quest's Q-Tip. Q-Tip also appears on Mark Ronson's very first album. Another artist to appear on Mark Ronson's very hip-hop indebted debut album was Ghostface Killah, a huge hero to Mark Ronson, who also turns up on this album, Record Collection.
1: You know, when I started DJing in 1993, I bought four singles when I went to the record shop, and one of them was Wu-Tang Clan's Protect Your Neck, and Ghostface has always been one of my favorite rappers ever, and he's on my first record. And even though he'd done my first record and something for Amy Winehouse and now this one, I'd never met him, and I actually kind of never spoke to him on the phone because I was more worried that if he heard me talk or he thought I was an idiot or there was some awkward conversation, that would be over. And I just thought, better he doesn't speak to me and just thinks I'm some like mysterious dude, and it's better that way. So one night, I think he had just finished recording the vocal on Lose It in the End, I get a text from his manager that says, Ghost wants you to call him. So in my typical like non-confrontational way, I was going to pretend that I didn't see it, you know, when you lie to yourself.
2: Yeah.
1: And then I was like, you know what, screw it, I'm going to call him. So I got on the phone, he was like, yo Mark, yo, it's I love making music with you, it's like we got this history together, like we definitely obviously have this chemistry and stuff. And I was like, I cannot believe that Ghostface Killah is telling me that we have chemistry together. This is the most amazing phone call of my life.

0: On Double J, a song that was apparently co-written on a couch with David McCabe of the Zootons in something like less than 10 minutes. That is The Bike Song, which came in at number 35 in the Hottest 100 of 2010. In contrast to that experience, here is Mark Ronson speaking to Richard Kingsmill about the much more difficult and laborious process of writing the record's next track.
1: You know, a song like Somebody to Love Me, the Boy George song, was probably the lyrics and melody were

0: rewritten about four or five times till we got to the final song. You know, Kathy Dennis and Jake Shears from the Scissor Sisters came in first, and they had a great idea, but it just didn't fit the song. Then Kanan came in, and that didn't quite work. And then finally, me and Andrew from Mike Snow and Alex Greenwald finished the lyrics. But the great thing was we got to borrow all the best pieces of the melody from what Kathy and Jake and Kanan and different people have written. And you just have to keep, like, you know, I think you just have to not stop till you know it's good enough.
1: So when did Boy George enter the picture then for that song?
0: Basically, sometimes when you're writing a song, you might not be trying to rip off a song directly, but you have an idea in your head like, wow, I wish this song was as good as this one or the equivalent of this song, but, you know, 2010. And while we were writing Somebody to Love Me, we kept coming back to Do You Really Want to Hurt Me? I think it was just because Andrew has a really soulful voice, like the same way George did, and it has a bit of a world beat to it, the way that Do You Really Want to Hurt Me was a reggae song. And it's just a bit of a sad love song. And we just kept coming back to that. And then when we were finished writing it and Andrew had sung the vocal, I called him the next day and I was like, what do you think if we asked Boy George maybe to see if he'd like to sing on this song with you? And I came to England a week later and I played it for him, and I don't know, I thought he was just gonna like be like, yeah, that's the jam, like throw up a mic, I'll go in now. And he was like pretty subdued, and I don't even know if he really liked it that much at first. But then he went home, and during the course of the week he'd email me from, you know, every now and then, like, oh, I like this line. And I was like, oh cool, I think maybe he's into it. And he came back and he just sung it, and he just brought it to a whole nother level.
1: It's a real standout. It's such a beautiful track. It's like the whole record's got some really, really fantastic moments. That one just seems to have something really special about it, the quality of that track.
0: I think so. I don't know. That's probably just because my record can be quite like upbeat and fun most of the time. That's maybe the song that I'm most proud of that I've made in my own records, because it does have a like an emotional weight to it, and I think a lot of that has to do with Andrew and George's vocal performance.

On Double J, it's a spacey psychedelic soul throwdown. That is Glass Mountain Trust. And before that, Somebody to Love Me, a song that came in at number

0: 10 in the Hottest 100 of 2010. From the classic album this week, Record Collection by Mark Ronson and the Business International. So far, the guest vocalists we've heard from include Q-Tip, Boy George, Ghostface Killah, and D'Angelo. Just there. Not a lineup you'd think to see on the same record, but it is a tribute to the trust these artists put in Mark Ronson's ability and vision for this album. The album is Record Collection, the very first time that Mark Ronson actually takes on vocal duties. The first time we heard him on this album is Lose It in the End. And he also does so for the title track of the record. Here he is explaining why he wanted to step up to the mic on this occasion.
1: The only reason I sang the other song, Record Collection, is because I like the lyrics so much. So it's called Record Collection. It's sort of about this like doofy guy that like just wants to be the biggest pop star ever, or maybe he is, but he's just an idiot. And the lyrics like I ride around cities in a chariot, I get preferential treatment at the Marriott and all this kind of stuff. And I was like, I want to sing that because it's so ridiculous. And also, it could be interpreted as me taking the piss a little bit out of like what people might think my own lifestyle is like. So it made sense to sing it. That one, Simon Le Bon sings the chorus, so even if the verses are a bit like crap, you've got a superstar in the chorus.
2: Yeah, well, Nick Hodgson from the Kaiser Chiefs actually wrote Record Collection, the title track of this album. Why did you want to call it Record Collection?
1: I guess just coming with one foot in DJ culture and the other foot just being a huge fan of music always, it just kind of made sense. And my last album was called Version, which was Version was always the thing they put on the back of reggae albums. Instead of writing the instrumental, they call it the version. And so that kind of had that kind of hip-hop, you know, DJ history part. And Record Collection just made sense. And all the people on the album, from Spank Rock and Pill all the way to Boy George and Simon Le Bon, are people that literally I have bought their music. Like, I like their music, I love it, I play it on my own occasion. So the fact that they're on that, I think that most of the records that I make for myself are one half as a producer and a writer, and the other half just being like a stupid fan, like, I can't wait to make this shit, you know.

On Double J, taking the starring role on that track, Rose Eleanor Dougal, featuring Theophilus London as well. That is Hey Boy.

0: Rose Eleanor Dougal, also a key member of Mark Ronson's live band, The Business International, who spent 2 years together touring this album when it was released in 2010. All Up, Rose Eleanor Dougal features across three of the album's tracks, including the final song.
1: The Night Last Night was probably the first song that we wrote on the record, and it was Charlie Waller from the Rumble Strips, Rose and Alex Greenwald, and we decided to take this old kind of scary children's bedtime nursery rhyme and turn it into a song. And then Rose comes in with this sort of dreamy chorus, and I just thought it would either have to be the first song or the last song on the album, so it's the last song, and it's quite dreamy and rugged. And
2: I love the rhythm in that. Who's playing the drums on that track?
1: That's Homer from the Dap Kings, who's playing pretty much drums on every song on the record. That is a very close, we'll say, homage to the song Vitamin C by Can. Hey!
2: Ah, right, okay. In the rhythm, you mean?
1: Yeah, the drum beat, for sure.
2: Yeah, right. It sounded like a really hard drum beat to kind of do. I was listening to it wondering whether it was just looped or whether there was someone playing it all the way through.
1: Every song on the album is a 4.5-minute performance by the whole band. Like, there's no loops. Everything is really played.

On Double J, wrapping up the classic album this week with The Night Last Night from Mark Ronson and the Business International's 2010 album Record Collection, an album that showed the broader curatorial tastes and producing skills of Mark Ronson, as well as his brilliance as a collaborator and as an artist in his own right. If you enjoyed this episode, you can listen again or share it on the ABC Listen app, and please join me again next time for another record that changed music or changed your life here on Double J's Classic Albums.

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1: Well, hello there. Fancy seeing you here. You have stumbled on into a Power of Song. In Music City, I am knee-deep in the hustle, bustle, the bright lights and bedazzlement of Nashville, Tennessee. I'm like a busy bee gathering staff to give you a proper slideshow of my times here at the Americana Honors, Americana Fest, honoring Dolly Parton and her legacy. I'm chatting to so many of the Aussies trying to cut through the noise here in the US music scene. It's wild this week, and there are many highlights, some of which I will share tonight, but most of that is coming up next week. It's going to be an epic slideshow. Tonight, though, just some of simply the finest in heavyweight song craft that I've been soaking up and I'm being told about. Whilst I've been here, new music still abounds from the likes of Beck in the Sea Change Zone, Waylon Jennings and Jesse Coulter from the archives, Muren Bradley, Jim James, and some of the many faves I've been soaking up for the first time while I'm here in Nashville. Lily Seabird, Willa May, and more. Let's start, though, with a much-talked-about name here in Nashville, Brendan Weddle. She wants to be your TV. Tara Song! I'm glad you're here.

Don't be too hard on yourself, medium build. I think you are still the king of having fun. It's the name of your very most recent album, just dropped, King of Having Fun, Medium Build. One of those figures taking over modern day Americana and giving it a little indie open male pain twist. I love his songs up top. One of the names on the tips of the tongues of everyone here in Nashville, Tennessee, where I'm beaming in from. Brennan Weddle has got a new record, self-titled, that I think reminds me a lot of Lucinda at her prime. I Want to Be Your TV, the name of the tune up the top of the program. I'll be bringing you some highlights from my Americana Fest while I'm here in Nashville later in the program. Also, new music still abounds while things unfold here under the bedazzlement and the tassels. I'm bringing you some Brandon Flowers and Muiren Bradley from over in Ireland really, really soon too. But I got something special. The lead up to the sort of archival record from old recordings by Waylon, presided over by his son Shooter Jennings, is coming out. It's called Diamonds That Hovers in Your Future. But another cut from it has just dropped with an intriguing CV. Same Old Blues. This tune was written by JJ Cale, and this recording from the archival tapes also features Tony Joe White playing guitar and is actually, as well as Waylon in the band, but is the vocalist performed by Waylon's partner in life, Jesse Coulter. It's an incredible, swampy, bluesy, previously unearthed version of Same Old Blues that I think you're going to dig. Tara Song, Henry Wagons, Music City, City of Song. You're on Double J, ABC Country.

0: This week, we're heading to Melbourne Recital Centre for a beautiful performance by Kimbra. Back in June 2023, the New Zealand artist invited her audience into an experiment in presence.
1: For tonight, I ask that you do not applaud me. For tonight, I want not praise nor celebrity. For tonight, I ask that you use no phones. For I want you to be here with your eyes alone.
0: The result was a breathtaking show. And Kimbra's impressive vocals were in full force. Don't miss Kimbra, live from Melbourne Recital Centre in 2023. Tuesday night at 6, live at the Wireless on Double J.

How good is it to have Alabama Shakes back and in full flight? The voice of Brittany Murphy always sailing in fine style. Their new record, I Must Be Dreamin', is out now. Waist Deep, the name of the tune, echoing through the Tower of Song with Henry Wagons, beaming in from Nashville, Tennessee. I got my cowboy boots on. I'll ditch the southern accent to save offending you. Beck has got a new record that's very much in the vein of Morning Fade.

is of Sea Change. It's called Ride Lonesome. It's kind of the third in a career trilogy of hypnotic tones in and amongst his genre fusion. Slow Canyon, the name of the tune. Also at the top of the bracket, Waylon Jennings featuring partner Jesse Coulter from upcoming archival record Diamonds. Also with a little of the Swamp Lord, Tony Joe White, on guitar. And you can hear that beautiful swing that only Tony Joe's got teaming up with Waylon. My God, I'm excited about that album. Presided over by Shooter Jennings. He talked all about it in the Tower a few months ago. You remember that fine memory? Coming up very soon, speaking of memories that are etched in my mind, I attended the Americana Fest Honours and Awards where Brandi Carlile and I'm With Her teamed up to do an incredible dedication to Dolly Parton. That and much more. Milk Carton Kids made me laugh, wet my pants multiple times. I sat in the pews of the Ryman looking down on one of the best twangy music honours shows I've ever seen in my life. Emmy Lou Harris was there. Look, I'll talk about it more a little later, but not before we hear some more, you know, kingpins of heavyweight songcraft put out music. Brandon Flowers from The Killers has moved over to that country sound. He grew up in Las Vegas, so he's no stranger to looking out on a desert landscape. Here's the twangy tones of Does It Ever Cross Your Mind from his new album, Thrasher. Brandon Flowers echoing through the Tower of Song with Henry Wagons.

The always intricate cinematic and technicolor experimental arrangements of Jim James. You might know him as the lead singer of My Morning Jacket. He's put out his first solo album in several years. It's called Wowed Out. That's the cut, Lost Child. Always love his, very visual music. Don't you reckon? You're in the Tower of Song with Henry Wagons, hurtling back through the folds of time. Murian Bradley is an artist hovering in space and time. You know, she's barely 18 years old, but channels the energy of Robert Johnson, a track that actually talks about the mythology of selling his soul at the crossroads. Dancing on My Grave, the name of tune from up-and-coming record Blackwood Pew from Murian Bradley. Brandon Flowers' album Thrasher started that bracket off. It's a fine country album from the Killers singer. Does it ever cross your mind? He obviously grew up with some cool country influences, riding across those dry hills of Vegas. Coming up very, very soon. I'm coming across so many Australians here in Nashville, Tennessee at the Americana Fest conference and honours. This is kind of like the South by Southwest of alt country Americana tones. A lot of heavyweight songcraft surrounds me. My voice is a little husky, as you might hear from all the conversations, but also from all the emotional build-up from attending the Americana Fest awards and honours. They were supposed to be giving Dolly Parton a Lifetime Achievement Award, but very sadly, she didn't quite make it, of course. We pay tribute to the legacy and the incredible catalogue left to us by Dolly Parton in the show a few weeks back. But it was an incredible moment from beyond the grave when Dolly Parton recorded a message accepting her Lifetime Achievement Award before she passed. She looked absolutely incredible and kind of deified. It was so strange to see her speaking from beyond the grave. But if anyone can do it, it's Dolly Parton. What an incredible moment. The whole ceremony was aptly presented and hosted by the Milk Carton Kids. There were so many live performances from the likes of Brandi Carlile, who won Song of the Year, the up-and-comer of the year, the up-and-coming artist of the year award went to Ken Pomeroy, who we love in the Tower too. Anyway, let's play a bracket of music of all these highlights that I've been talking about just now from the Americana Fest awards and honours while I try and get my voice into shape. Let's kick off in style with the Song of the Year award winner, Brandi Carlile, returning to myself, the title track to her latest album. Tower of Song, Henry Wagons on Double J, simulcast on ABC Country.

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0: and Epicure reunite after their 2010 breakup. 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

Henry Wagons, Tower of Song on Double J simulcast on ABC Country. I'm just fresh from the pews at the mecca of country music, the Ryman. Held the Americana Awards and Honours just a couple of nights ago, and my voice and my bum is still recovering because those pews are hard, goddammit. I could have done with the cushion, to be honest with you. It was a 3.5 hour ceremony, but I actually, to be honest with you, loved every minute of it, despite getting some pins and needles at various points, needing to stretch my legs. One of the most emotional and powerful performances of the evening was last year's emerging artist winner, S.G. Goodman, proving her place, singing Snapping Turtle, her tune, very open and emotional about her own history. And she was noticeably moved and emotional as she wandered off stage, and everyone could feel it in the crowd. And of course, given the whole ceremony,

Tony was paying a dedication to the sad loss of Dolly. Also Todd Snyder. The whole crowd, I felt, there was a palpable emotional energy at the Ryman Theatre. It was incredibly special to be here. I feel very lucky to be here in Nashville, Tennessee, representing the Tower of Song. Tunes we also heard, Milk Carton Kid's latest song, Making a Fool of Myself. They themselves honoured in tribute to Gillian Welsh and Dave Rawlings and their immense impact on the Milk Carton Kids. Gillian and Dave winning Duo of the Year at the honours as well, rightfully so. Despite having not released an album this year, they were just given Duo of the Year simply for their work out on the road, including Lap of Australia, might I add. They're coming back to Australia soon to finish off their Lap of Australia, going to Adelaide and Perth. I love that. Ken Pomeroy was the emerging artist this year, did again a very impactful performance of Days Getting Darker. Ain't that the truth? And at the very top, Brandy Carlile's Song of the Year, Returning to Myself. Americana Fest, I've got to stress, moving on, isn't all about America. The geographical title, yes, betrays where we meet up here in Nashville, Tennessee, but this place is damn full of Australians. This next bracket of music is by some of the Australians that are representing our songwriting community. One of my favourite emerging representatives is Ella Jones. While at Americana Fest, singing about London here in Nashville, Tennessee, talk about frequent flyer miles. You're in the Tower of Song.

I wouldn't blame you for wondering what the hell you're doing hearing an Oz rock iconic Keystone Saturday Night, a Chisel classic by Ian Moss. Well, Ian Moss is attending Nashville, Tennessee's Americana Fest this week here in Nashville, Tennessee, and is visiting Nashville for the first time since 1981 as a delegate representing Australian music. There are a few people in the country who have written better songs than him. I actually got to see his performance at the City Winery last night, and I don't know, I felt so privileged to see him rip out Tucker's Daughter, Bow River and the likes, and indeed that tune, Saturday Night, in front of unexpecting, and, you know, in front of people from Nashville who have never heard those songs before. Ian Moss, despite being, 71 years old, is looking incredible, sounding incredible, and obviously still in exploring new frontiers. I'm happy to say in the Tower Song with Henry Wagons next week, I will be bringing you a full feature-length chat with Ian Moss about what the hell he's doing here in Nashville, Tennessee. It's inspiring. Hang tough for that next Monday night. We also heard from another couple of the Australians attending Americana Fest here in Nashville. Azure Rider has put out a record, Even Flowers Can Bruise. Pipe Dream of California, that record's hovering in your future. I eagerly anticipate seeing her live in the coming days. Her voice is incredible. Up top, Ella Jones is one of those up-and-coming artists who's sort of just here as a little bit of a recce on speculation, trying to line things up. The whole alt-country, folk, blues, Americana industry is here in Nashville at the one place at the one time. And, you know, she's networking, doing her thing. I think she's already got some good songs out and she's got a bright future and obviously driven enough to be here. Perhaps you're a songwriter. Perhaps you'll come here one day. A lot of fun. Coming up very, very soon, I'll be playing some songs that represent a trend I'm noticing in kind of alt-rock and grunge making its way into twangy tones. I'm talking Willa May, I'm talking British band Brown Horse are all incorporating sort of distorted guitars into Americana. It's a very interesting and very noticeable trend. I'm going to play a bracket of music now of bands that maybe would go really well here. Sweet Talk currently on a tour with the Red Clay Strays. They should just pop on over here and play, I reckon. So wish you were here, Sweet Talk. Here's that tune, Repo Man.

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1: Erykah Badu and producer The Alchemist confirm there's a full album on the way. 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
2: Kia ora, Henry. Kieran Fields here, coming to you from Aotearoa. I am at my sister's house in Ohakune, looking out at a very majestic Mount Ruapehu, freshly cloaked in snow. We were in the middle of a snow flurry yesterday, and it's been so magical to be home at this time of year, even though it's freezing cold. It's a very romantic time of year to be home. I've been celebrating my grandfather's 90th birthday and then my dad's 70th birthday, but in between I got to play a sold-out homecoming show at the Jam Factory in Tauranga, which was all the warm and fuzzies that you can imagine. I've also been eating some insanely good food, like fresh from the ground, potatoes and carrots. My sister and her family live and work on a potato and carrot farm, so the produce is ridiculous. And my stepmom's family also live and work in an orchard, so it is that ridiculous. I always come back to Australia very full of great food. In the meantime, I've actually been making a new record, which I made in Australia, but I've been listening to here in New Zealand, and very pleased to say that I signed off on the mixes in my hometown, which was really full circle. So I've been listening to a lot of my own music, which can be very tedious and very repetitive. But I'm happy to say that I've been getting a good dose of Creedence Clearwater Revival back here in Aotearoa. My dad is a huge fan of CCR, so it's been a nice way to balance out listening to my own music, going back and listening to some of those classics. I'm thrilled to be heading back to Australia. I'm going to be hitting the road again later on this year and bringing my brand new album out to you all, and I'm looking forward to showing off in person again with you real soon. Signing off from Aotearoa, peace out, Henry. See you in the moon.

Tara Song, Henry Wagons on Double J simulcast on ABC Country from Music City, Nashville, Tennessee. That's where you found me if you have just tuned in. But a bracket of music there from some people that aren't here that I'm missing, that have sent me postcards in. I wish you were all here representing Australia and across the ditch in New Zealand here in Americana, because I think we could do with you. Just there, Valley Road and Collapse, an up-and-coming artist from Central Victoria, duo from Rebecca and Marty. Love that tune, Collapse. Why don't you come on over to Americana? I think that Australian quality to your folk would go well here. We also got a postcard in from Karen Fields. It took me a while to open it because it's from the thick of the New Zealand winter. But I too think you've got a distinct sound that Americans would absolutely froth over, Karen Fields. Your tune Mama is one I really enjoyed from way back when. Queenie has just absolutely smashed the hell out of the Australian version of South by Southwest. Big sound. She's a star on the rise. Her album Pleasance is out. We heard the tune Heavy. There's a little bit of twang in that tune, crossed with some pretty trippy synthy pop sensibility. Loving that tune from Nam Melbourne's Eloise Thetford, a.k.a. Queenie. And also Sweet Talk are hurtling back across the Pacific. But I wish they'd stayed in the US and played Americana Fest. Maybe next year you'll give them a taste of your Australian Southern boogie. Here at Americana Fest, one of the biggest sort of fashion trends in Americana music and alt country folk writing is the influence of alt rock and grunge on up and coming acts. We're getting some really dirty tones. This next bracket of music reflects that. I saw Willa May play a D's Country Cocktail Lounge in and around some whiskeys and some, neon lit beer signs. Came the tune. Yeah, right. Tara Song, Henry Wagons. I'm glad you're here.

Tower of Song, Henry Wagons. I told ya. I hope you got your plaid shirt and ripped jeans at the ready, over the top of a loose t-shirt. Grunge is well and truly making its way back into Americana music, courtesy there of Lily Seabird. She's been on the tips of many people's tongues here in Nashville, Tennessee, during Americana Fest. A great multi-instrumentalist in and of herself. Election Day, the name of the tune. We also heard Twisters from a band called Brown Horse. They're actually from Norwich in England. You perhaps wouldn't guess it, but part of the overseas contingent here at Americana Fest and up top. Willa May has an incredible stage presence, sort of very stoic outlook for a barrage of a sound. Yeah, right, the name of the tune. You're with the Nashville edition of Tower of Song. I'm very excited to say next week I'm having a long chat with Ian Moss about what the hell he's doing here and how he's enjoying Nashville, his history with country music and Nashville songcraft. It'll be really interesting. Also, little tastes from interviews I've been collecting all week while at Americana Fest. But let's, while we round out this week's Tower of Song, play some more music from back home across the Pacific. I still got my ear to the street. I got my connections through the fiber optics. Let's play some more Australian new music while we still can. Here's Sandy Louise with Hell or High Water. Tower of Song, Henry Wagons.

My goodness me. Is it time to go so soon? I've had a great time sharing music with you for the last couple hours. Direct from Nashville, Tennessee, Music City. I love this place because song is king. Heavyweight songcraft at its finest is what we do here in the Tower of Song. You just heard Twisted Teens, a much buzzed about band heading to Australia pretty soon when we first met. Got a little bit of Stroke, sounds like a bit of Geese. And I can even detect a little punky twang in there. The Holy Cross Tigers. Good record. Check it out. New Orleans band. Then back on home turf. Riz and the Sugar Plums are thinking too much. And Hell or High Water by Sandy Louise. Sandy Louise is out in Newcastle. I love her vibe too. Next week, as promised, plenty of interviews, plenty of chats, plenty of strategy, plenty of breaking down what Nashville is about and what the hell all these Australian songwriters are trying to do, taken on the globe through the world of twangy tones and heavyweight songcraft. It'll be an episode not to be missed, featuring a chat with Australian rock god turned country. Could it be Ian Moss? He is best mates with Troy Cassidaly after all. Let's get to the bottom of this. I can't wait to see you next week. Same time, same place. Space cowboys, space cowgirls, cosmic cosmonauts of all kinds. Till then, much love. Henry Wagons out.

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2: Beck returns to the sound of Sea Change and Morning Phase on his 15th album, Ride Lonesome. His first in 7 years. It was made in the same Hollywood studio with the same band. And strings arranged by his father, David Campbell. Ride Lonesome by Beck. The feature album on Double J.

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1: Erykah Badu and producer The Alchemist confirm there's a full album on the way. 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

0: Hey, Zan Rowe here, and I'm back on your screens for a new season of Take 5. You'll hear extraordinary people share five songs that made them who they are today. This week, it's country music phenomenon Lainey Wilson. Drinking watermelon
1: moonshine. 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

I'm staging, sneaking, venging on my cold, cold, cold. I'm staging, cold, cold, cold, cold, cold, cold, cold, cold, cold, cold, cold, cold, cold, cold, cold, cold, cold, cold, cold, cold, cold, cold, cold, cold, cold, cold, cold, cold, cold, cold, cold, cold, cold, cold, cold, cold, cold, cold, cold, cold, cold, cold, cold, cold, cold, cold, cold, cold, cold, cold, cold, cold, cold, cold, cold, cold, cold, cold, cold, cold, cold, cold, cold, cold, cold, cold, cold, cold, cold, cold, cold, cold, cold, cold, cold, cold, cold, cold, cold, cold, cold, cold, cold, cold, cold, cold, cold, cold, cold, cold, cold, cold, cold, cold, cold, cold, cold, cold, cold, cold, cold, cold, cold, cold, cold, cold, cold, cold, cold, cold, cold, cold, cold, cold, cold, cold, cold, cold, cold, cold, cold, cold, cold, cold, cold, cold, cold, cold,

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There's so much awesome music, and we get to play a lot of it. We play a bit of this. Don't you ever wish for. And a some of this. Even a little bit of this. Just bust them all. Miss the name of a track you loved? 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

Karen Ling here, serving up a mouth-watering menu for your lunch. 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

0: G'day, it's Dylan Lewis adding a little mischief to your arvos. Think tunes that get you moving. Cause baby, whether you're high or low. 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
0: And where Nina Durachi, the Kid Laroi, G Flip, The Ryans, Genesis Owusu, and heaps more got their start.
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1: This week, we're heading to Melbourne Recital Centre for a beautiful performance by Kimbra. 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
3: 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For tonight I want not praise nor celebrity. For tonight I ask that you use no phones. For I want you to be here with your eyes alone.
1: The result was a breathtaking show. And Kimbra's impressive vocals were in full force. Don't miss Kimbra, live from Melbourne Recital Centre in 2023. 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
1: Future right in front of me. 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

0: Hey, Zan Rowe here, and I'm back on your screens for a new season of Take 5. 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
2: Beck returns to the sound of Sea Change and Morning Phase on his 15th album, Ride Lonesome. 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It was made in the same Hollywood studio with the same band. And strings arranged by his father, David Campbell. Ride Lonesome by Beck. The feature album on Double J.

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and Kimbra's impressive vocals were in full force. 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

Debt, Reading Life by Keith Richards on the RV stereo. 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

Paradise, search for something nice. 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

James Blake is coming for his first Australian tour since 2019. With his new album, Trying Times, in hand, he's got a string of East Coast shows this December. Catch James Blake in Brisbane, Sydney, and Melbourne. Plus, Queens of the Stone Age are returning down under for some of their biggest shows ever. They're bringing along some kick-ass supports too, including one of the wildest cold acts of the 90s, Primus, and the unstoppable Tropical F-Storm. Queens of the Stone Age are here from Tuesday, December 8th, hitting venues in South Australia, Tasmania, and then along the East Coast. For dates and info on these tours and more, head to the Double J website.

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Colleen here, serving up a mouth-watering menu for your lunch. 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Deep cuts. And hand-picked classics. The good stuff you forgot you loved. And the new stuff you're about to. 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
1: That was the moment I knew I'd fallen for you, a summer of love. 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

0: 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In the hallway, I panic, but then I see his smile.
1: Is this it?
0: I think it is.
1: Is this it?
0: I think it is.
1: With the sharp black eyes, he sees my soul. 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
0: I think it is.
1: Is this it?

0: G'day, it's Dylan Lewis adding a little mischief to your arvos. Think tunes that get you moving. 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
1: You know, this is the circuit of art.
2: I think obviously this album is very big feelings.
0: And enough chaos to feel alive. 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Welcome to the house of fun. Double J. Love you.
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2: Beck returns to the sound of Sea Change and Morning Phase on his 15th album, Ride Lonesome. His first in 7 years. It was made in the same Hollywood studio with the same band. And strings arranged by his father, David Campbell. Ride Lonesome by Beck. The feature album on Double J.

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1: Here's This Woman, featuring D'Angelo. And Ruby Gill recounts being first on scene of a serious car accident. This is Carol, Not Carol.

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1: 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And Kimbra's impressive vocals were in full force. Don't miss Kimbra. 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

0: Hey, Zan Rowe here, and I'm back on your screens for a new season of Take 5. You'll hear extraordinary people share five songs that made them who they are today. This week, it's country music phenomenon Lainey Wilson. Drinking white
1: metal moonshine. 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

0: And Epicure reunite after their 2010 breakup. From their new album, this is Jack Boots Snap, featuring Queenie.
1: Best new music right here on Double J.

Yeah, yeah, yeah. All out in the place to be, yeah, feel me? Uh-huh. You know what I'm talking about? Ain't nothing to it. Separate the weak from the obsolete. Who say mobsters don't prosper? Wasp. I foresee a place in time, monument.

Can't take it like it's made of swine, but can't break it like an agent mind without the torture. Waterboard it till it turn into reporter. Uber mentioned 10, I treat these sneakers like a tour bus. And we walk the streets like they assure of us. The wishing well failed, just watch the poor come pick the quarters up. And why be satisfied with quarters they be counting? They be wishing more fools a couple quarters in the fountain I foresee. Like I live next door

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0: Double J would like to pay our respects to this country's First Peoples, First Nations listeners, artists, and traditional custodians of the land throughout Australia. 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
1: 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Right now, it's Mornings with Michael Hick.
2: And a very good morning to you. Hello and happy Tuesday. This Tuesday, right? Yeah. What am I doing? Good morning. My name is Michael Hick. You are listening to Double J Mornings. Hope you're starting off your morning well. And if not, look, I got musical cures for anything that ails you. You know, I got music for you. 3 hours of tunes this morning, including some Earth Boy, a bit of Cat Power, new one from Epicure as well, kind of a slightly jazzy number. Look at this. This is a fun little beat. Also, did you? I've seen a lot of hullabaloo online around Hayley Williams of Paramore coming out to Australia. There was a ticket lottery thing that was sort of sent out. Did you get a ticket? I mean, did you get an opportunity to buy? I don't know. A lot of people scrambling for those ticks. So I don't know. If you were successful, I don't know. Basically, I don't know anyone who was successful. A lot of people like Paramore, you know? Anyway, we'll get to all that and more. This is Alabama 3. Woke up this morning. What is this the theme to? You're a Double J.

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3: 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And Kimbra's impressive vocals were in full force. 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

Eddie Kranz impression ring on Double J. Oh, excuse me. I had a bit of a frog in my throat there. Swimming Hole. Shout out to any people going for a swim this morning. Epicure before that. New music from them. Jack Boots Snap featuring Queenie from their record Evenings in Honduras, which came out the end of August. And we kick things off with, that's right, Bit of Gabagool for you. The theme to The Sopranos, Alabama 3. Woke up this morning. I'm going to be honest. I didn't choose to play that. That was one from the music team, and I'm thrilled about it. Just starting your day listening to The Sopranos theme? Come on! Christopher, you know? that's a terrible impression of Tony Soprano, but one of the greatest television shows ever made. Hope you're doing well this morning. Still to come, going to put on some something from the Ting Tings. Also, we're going to be talking a little bit about Jacinda Ardern's Take 5. And she's picked a New Zealand song that I'm going to put on that is, it's such a quintessentially New Zealand song. It's so funny that she picked this. I mean, not that funny because she's obviously the Prime Minister of New Zealand. You'd expect her to pick a couple of picks out of the land of Long White Cloud. But this is a pretty funny song for her to be into. Right now, though, this is new music from Earth Boy, Off Key. Power up next, you're Double J.

James Blake is coming for his first Australian tour since 2019. With his new album, Trying Times, in hand, he's got a string of East Coast shows this December. Catch James Blake in Brisbane, Sydney, and Melbourne. Plus, Queens of the Stone Age are returning down under for some of their biggest shows ever. They're bringing along some kick-ass supports too, including one of the wildest cold acts of the 90s, Primus, and the unstoppable Tropical F-Storm. Queens of the Stone Age are here from Tuesday, December 8th, hitting venues in South Australia, Tasmania, and then along the East Coast. For dates and info on these tours and more, head to the Double J website.

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1: That was a pretty chill thing from Luke, I reckon. Not exactly what I've come to expect from Luke. Captain Beefheart and... Beefheart and McQuinn before that. No Captain. Now, if you... Captain Beefheart, obviously... an artist from back in the day. I've just got the name Beefheart in my head. Beefheart McQuinn is a new project from UK artist Moby Beefheart, aka William Murray of UK outfit Fur, and the Melbourne Nam musician Winter McQuinn, who you might know from Jade Imagine or Sunfruits. They came together after a chance coffee meetup, sharing a love for the folk and rock sounds of yesteryear. Cat Power in there with Ruin as well. Now, that Cat Power track is... not a song I picked this morning, but I love that song so much so that that's my like walk on music. That's my pre show music for doing stand up comedy, which put me in a weird kind of like vibe. I was like amping up to like do stuff. Anyway, you're listening to Double J. My name is Michael Hing, and this week on Double J, wherever you find podcasts, the Take 5 episode that Xander has done is with none other.

0: then former New Zealand Prime Minister Jacinda Ardern. Ever heard of her? Obviously, you can find it on iView as part of this, the TV offering. You can find it on the podcast feed as well. And, I mean, when you think of someone who's a Prime Minister, you assume they're into, like, kind of quite serious music. Jacinda Ardern, I mean, go listen to the whole episode. But this is her explaining why she picked, for one of her Take 5 songs, a Fat Freddy's Drop track. And it's just funny to imagine the Prime Minister of New Zealand being into this kind of music. What a charmer.
1: I moved to Wellington in the early 2000s at a time when this iconic Wellington and New Zealand band Fat Freddy's Drop were, you know, just, I think, capturing New Zealanders' hearts, but also, you know, significant globally.

0: They're such lovely people. And I remember when I was sworn in.
1: That gives effect to your appointment as Prime Minister. Congratulations, Ms. Ardern.
0: That whole ceremony happens at Government House, and then the tradition is that you then come back to Parliament, usually because you might have a cabinet meeting immediately afterwards. And we'd made the decision. We didn't want this kind of, you know, this line of crown cars pulling up with all the ministers in them having just become ministers. So we organised a bus. We said, we're just getting on a bus. We are carpooling back back to Parliament.
2: Ties in with your climate change policies. Exactly. Love that. Always thinking.
0: Just don't want to be excessive. And so we all pile onto this bus and we pull up. And a crowd of people had gathered onto the front steps of Parliament. And there, sitting at the base of the steps with Joe Lindsay, a member of Fat Freddy's Drop, and a couple of the other members, just playing for us, welcoming us as we came back to Parliament. It was such a New Zealand moment, and it was just so beautiful of them to do that with this, you know, big crowd of people. It was such a beautiful memory.
2: Did that feel like a full circle moment for you?
0: Yeah, I love those moments that remind you that no matter the gravity of the moment, you know, and there, you know, this was a big moment. We didn't expect to be form government. I didn't expect to become Prime Minister. I wasn't even the leader of the party 8 weeks or 9 weeks prior. And I was also secretly pregnant. And then you have these moments that ground you in a way, and hearing just tunes, you know, that felt so familiar, you know, reminded me of my 20s and that amazing city where I'd been grafting from, even from that time in politics. It was also quite grounding. You do get moments of joy like that in what is otherwise a pretty tough job that's unrelenting. You do get those moments of joy. And so I love that they are attached to that memory for me.
3: I mean, she's a charmer. I know nothing of New Zealand politics, though, but she's a charmer. That is Jacinda Ardern there, talking to Zan Rowe. You can hear the whole podcast, the extended interview, on the podcast feed, or you can watch the TV show on iView now. Let's put it on now. Just imagine the Prime Minister of New Zealand vibing out to this. Fat Freddy's Drop. Wondering, you're on Double J. Dreaming magic wonder.

Fat Freddy's dropped their Wandering Eye. Someone texted in saying, oh, Michael, Wandering Eye got me reminiscing about Aotearoa up the Waz. Someone else saying, "Hing, Fat Freddy's drop a major. They play in Aotearoa. They played on mainstream radio. My parents in their 70s go to the gigs." I agree that they'd be. I think they're a quintessentially New Zealand band. I think they're a extremely... I just think it's just funny to imagine the Prime Minister of any country listening to kind of fun music, you know? And it's really good stuff. Anyway, go listen to the whole episode of Jacinda Ardern, Chanda Zenro. She's very forthcoming in it, very open, lot of and obviously Zan's a phenomenal interviewer, so she can get people to say stuff that maybe they didn't plan on saying. Coming up soon, something for our feature record, the latest from Beck. But this is the Ting Tings. Speaking of fun music, go Double J.

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1: Beck returns to the sound of Sea Change and Morning Phase on his 15th album, Ride Lonesome. His first in 7 years. It was made in the same Hollywood studio with the same band. And strings arranged by his father, David Campbell.

You're listening to Double J. That there was Beck. If you don't know what love is, off our feature record, Ride Lonesome All This Week. My name's Michael Hing. Having fun hanging out with you this morning. And as a little treat to get you to the top of the hour, settle in for this. Close your eyes. Not if you're driving. Just wherever you are. If you're not operating machinery. In the blue. A river's too soul. Double J.

0: G'day, it's Dylan Lewis adding a little mischief to your arvos. Think tunes that get you moving. Cause baby, whether you're high or low. Guests you didn't see coming.
1: You know, this is the circuit of art.
2: I think obviously this album is very big feelings.
0: And enough chaos to feel alive. But not enough to panic. Leave your serious hat at the door as I bring some cheek to the business end of your day. Welcome to the house of fun. Double J. Love you.